to that special moment when you felt like everything was possible. Well, nothing's changed. 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

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Look at the way she's shaking. 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She's so much more than you used to. 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

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D4 damager, power to the people. Back once again for the renegade master. D4 damage with the ill behavior. Back once again for the renegade master. D4 damager, power to the people. 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D4

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And I touched your face, narcotic mind from lace, Mary Jane. And I called your name like an addicted to cocaine, cause all

0: watching myself. 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And it's becoming a problem.
1: Natuurhuisje.nl. De natuur opent je ogen.

as we progress to the checkpoint. I wholeheartedly agree with your viewpoint, but this ain't your typical garage joint. I make points which hold significance. That ain't a bag, it's a shit.

passenger. You have just broken the access code to this game. A game in which your destiny depends upon your own decisions and where the ultimate weapon is your mind. Attention! You are now entering an imaginary world where secrets lay hidden at every turn and

Congratulations, you have made it to the second level of this game. Enter the game.

jobs. DJing, making music, you know, so when I do go out, man, I just wanna have a drink. Just sit back, man, and be by myself, just knock my head to some good music. Yeah.

Barcelona. Embarquemos gentemente por la puerta número 6. Last call for passengers on flights Iberia 5, 7, 6, 3, 2, Barcelona. Please proceed urgently to gate number 6.

was led out in triumph. And now the surprise and admiration of the people redoubled. They found the wondrous grin to be but his ordinary face, or rather, his old person was a good man.

was led out in triumph. And now the surprise and admiration of the people redoubled. They found the wondrous grin to be but his ordinary face, or rather, his whole person.